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1: 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Why is it greased lightning?

0: Dit is Joe. 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